You know, when you really think about someone, it's rarely about the big moments, it's the small things. The way they move through the world, gently. The kindness they give, without even noticing. And sometimes you realize that what you miss isn't just a person. It's the goodness they quietly brought into your life.

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Oh my God. I know sometimes we try to act like we don't understand, and sometimes we try to act like everything.

yourself and more. Commit yourself to this moment in your body on the dance floor. Center yourself in the sound. Balance out your highs and lows. Let the vibration take you down to wherever your desire.

I get inspiration from a lot of different things, though. Nature, biome, stuff about the physical, about weed, or I get inspiration from a lot of different things, though. Nature.

I get inspiration from a lot of different things, though, like nature, silence, I get inspiration from a lot of different things, though, like nature, silence.